but redeemed of our abuse of it and one another. 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
0: 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Oh, oh, oh, you worry me, baby. 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

0: 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Oh, you got me worried. 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I can't hear. Yeah, what's wrong with me? What's wrong with me? I'm worried so bad, Lord, yeah. I'm so worried. Honey, you make me think of somebody else. Somebody better come here quick.
1: Yeah, yeah, baby.
0: Worry me, baby. Worry. Oh, girl, somebody better. I'm worried.
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And when I knew I had to face another day, who do that? 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Come on, everybody.